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And hidden currents catch out even the strongest swimmers. If you find yourself struggling in the water, remember, float to live. 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